0: Every morning, Stolzy and Izzy give you the chance to win some serious cash. Correctly answer 10 questions in 30 seconds, and the jackpotted amount is yours. Here's the catch. All your answers have to start with the letter they give you. Make no mistake, champions have been crowned, near misses have been had, and dreams have come true.
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0: 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It's Power FM. We're playing your best music. Hey, it's Aiden with you today until 1 o'clock. And I think we've all thought about what Guinness World Records we could break if we had the chance. And I think I've discovered what one I could break. It's naming the most Chinese takeaway items in 30 seconds. But unfortunately, I think someone's beat me out to it.
1: Go.
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0: I am very jealous of his ability to remember all of that, but it is English content creator Big John who broke the record, and he managed to name 40 in 30 seconds. So actually, yeah, I don't think I have a chance of breaking that record. In the next year, though, we've got Olivia Dean, Man I Need. 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

0: 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And coming up after 11, we've got Miles Smith and Niall Horan. It's going to be taking you to Sweden with Ace of Base. Rosé and Bruno Mars coming up. All this and so much more. It's going to be after 11 only on Power FM.
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2: 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And when you can't, that's really hard. 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
11: Hi, I'm Phoebe Humphrey. Around 3 million Aussies will get a pay rise from July 1 after the Fair Work Commission lifted minimum and award wages. They'll go up by 4.75%, meaning the full-time minimum hourly rate will jump from just under $25 to $26.44. But Fair Work Commission President Adam Hatcher admits many employees will remain worse off in real terms.
12: However, we consider that we should at least ensure that modern award-reliant employees generally are not worse off in real terms than they were as at 1 July 2025.
11: Meantime, perhaps some relief for motorists, with the Treasurer not explicitly ruling out an extension of the fuel excise cut. The 32-cent savings are still expected to be wound back at the end of the month. Jim Chalmers has told the ABC they're not expecting to extend it.
13: But as I've said on a number of occasions now, we review this more or less on a week-to-week basis to make sure that we're doing the right and responsible thing.
11: Major online retailers like Amazon and Kogan have been ordered to halt sales of toys and products containing potentially deadly magnets. The ACCC is investigating toys and games marketed for children that contain the small high-powered magnets. The consumer watchdog has sent out takedown requests, calling the magnets a choking risk. And a milestone for Australia's population, which has now passed 28 million. It's taken just over 2 years for the country to add another million people.
1: Quality duplexes from $629,000. 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
11: In sport, Laurie Daly has come to the Blues' defence following their performance in Game 1 of Origin. New South Wales has faced heavy criticism for what many have labelled their worst first half ever before they managed to overcome Queensland.
14: I'm not silly enough to sit here and say we were outstanding, but I'm really happy with the fight that our guys showed.
11: They're on 7. Game 2 is in Melbourne on June 17. And Nathan Buckley is keeping his coaching options open. The current Geelong assistant has been public about his desire to coach the Tassie Devils, but says he'll consider other options, including the vacant Essendon role. That's the latest news and sport.
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16: A partly cloudy Tuesday in the Shoalhaven today. We are heading for a top of 21 degrees in the Highlands. Partly cloudy with a top of 15.
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0: RFM, we're playing your best music. It's Aiden hanging out with you today until 1 o'clock. And coming up in the next year, we're taking you back to the 80s.
1: That's the way you do it. 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
0: You can catch that in 2 songs' time. We'll also be having a chat about Money for Nothing, because there is one thing you might not know about the writing process of it. More on that very soon. But now let's get back into the music with Teddy Swims, The Door.

0: Dire Straits, Money for Nothing. It's Power FM, Aiden with you today until 1 o'clock. We're taking back to 1985, and there's one thing that I've always wondered about that song when I was listening to it since a kid. Where did the inspiration come from with it? And Mark Knopfler, the co-writer, and the other being Sting, actually said this not too long ago.
1: It was in New York, and it was in a kitchen appliance store, and then at the back of the store was a big wall of televisions all tuned to MTV. There was some bonehead who worked for the store, and he'd been delivering stuff at the back, and he was watching MTV, and he was saying all these great lines about, you know, that ain't working, you know, that's the way you do it. I just thought it was so classic that I went and asked for a pen and paper and started writing the lines down, you know.
0: Well, if you've seen the music video, you might recognize that bonehead, to use the words of Mark. He's one of the characters that pops up in that music video for Money for Nothing. But we're going to get back into the music very soon with Rosé and Bruno Mars. 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

0: Sienna Spyro, Die on This Hill. It's Power FM, and today Stoolzy, he had a new comp. It was What the Beep Did They Say, and it's worth $150 today. And this audio involved someone who had to beat off someone with a stick, which got Stoolzy remembering the new millennium.
1: Few parties where I've had to chase a few people out with sticks. I do recall the millennial party, 1999, seeing the year 2000. I lived at East Winoona Beach, the surf beach there out the front. Anyway, word caught on that there was a party going on, and gee, it was a party. Place was a mess the next day, and yeah, I had to, hey, get out of here, man. Get out of here. Look what you've done to the place. Good time, bud.
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16: Hi, I'm Phoebe Humphrey. Australia's lowest paid workers and those on awards will receive a 4.75% pay rise after the annual wage review was handed down. But Fair Work concedes workers won't really be any better off, with inflation forecast to be above that by next month. Fair Work Commission President Adam Hatcher says a bigger rise would not be right at this time.
17: It would not be practicable or responsible to award a real wage increase for employees, reliant on modern award wage rates. That would be sufficient to close the real wage gap entirely.
16: The ACCC is investigating the supply of banned and potentially deadly toys and games. Magnetic chess-style games being sold on Amazon, eBay and Kogan are banned in Australia, and the retailers have been ordered to take them down. Katrina Lowe from the ACCC has this message for anyone who believes they may have one of the products at home.
18: Stop using them immediately and, importantly, keep them out of reach of children. As part of our engagement with the platforms, they have also agreed to communicate with consumers who bought the products and to offer refunds.
16: Donald Trump has reportedly taken aim at Israel's Benjamin Netanyahu over strikes in Lebanon. US news site Axios reports Trump sent a message to the PM writing Netanyahu would be in prison if it wasn't for him. And Hyundai has recalled over 36,000 cars due to a potential brake fault. It's believed the autonomous emergency braking system in the 2025 and 26 Tucson models could continue to apply the brakes weeks, even if it's no longer necessary.
6: Quality duplexes from $629,000. 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
16: In sport, Nathan Buckley has had his say about the vacant Essendon top job. The former Collingwood coach telling Fox he'll consider it, but for now he's happy being an assistant at Geelong.
8: I'll look at different options, but I know what I'm doing, why I'm doing it, and I'm being very deliberate and targeted in going about that. And for now, I'm absolutely loving my role at Geelong.
16: And there's reports Mitch Moses will be selected for the Eels' King's Birthday clash with the Bulldogs. If he gets through that, he could be recalled for Game 2 of State of Origin. That's the latest news and sport.
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6: The Lane Cafe Nowra, serving breakfast, brunch and lunch Tuesday to Friday. Power FM weather.
21: A partly cloudy Tuesday in the Shoalhaven today. We are heading for a top of 21 degrees. In the Highlands, partly cloudy with a top of 15.
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0: 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But we're going to keep the flashback lunch going with Miss California.
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0: Dante Thomas and Press, that'll be with you in just a few minutes' time. We'll also be having a chat about someone who's making a comeback at age 44 in a sport. More on that very soon. But now we have 1927, If I Could. It's

0: Melody MC, it's Power FM on your best music. And we're going to be talking about Serena Williams, who has accepted a wild card into the doubles at Queen's Club in London. And the tournament is a precursor to Wimbledon in July, which is just crazy because you might find out that Serena Williams is 44 and has had 4 years away from the game in tennis. And it was posted on social media with a bit of an ad campaign with Nike. And on social media, it says, guess everybody heard the news. She answers the phone and says, I got to change my number. But it's crazy to see 44 years old, still playing at a high level in tennis. And I thought LeBron playing basketball at 40 plus was impressive. If she makes another huge run in the tennis world, it'd be pretty crazy, wouldn't it? But in the next year, we got Taylor Swift, Elizabeth Taylor, also Lil Nas X, Montero coming up. It's Power FM.
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0: 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That's so true. We've also got The Killers, Mr. Brightside. Mark Ronson and Bruno Mars teamed up for Uptown Funk. 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
2: 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And when you can't, that's really hard. 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Thank you. 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
10: Hey there, I'm Jackie Lim. Millions of Aussies will receive a pay rise after the Fair Work Commission lifted the national minimum wage and awards by 4.75%. It'll see full-time minimum wage workers earn around $45 extra a week. ACTU Secretary Sally McManus says it's not quite the hike they were hoping for, but it's still very much welcome.
11: We would love the Fair Work Commission to make a decision that catches everyone up immediately. In order to do that, as they said, it would need to be a 5% increase. And they've obviously taken an approach they do want to get there. They just don't want to get there as fast as we want to get there, but at least they want to get there.
10: The increase will take effect from July 1. Major online retailers including Amazon and Kogan have been ordered to pull toys containing dangerous magnets. The ACCC warning the magnets can cause life-threatening injuries if swallowed and pose a serious choking risk. An investigation is now underway with retailers told to remove the listings. Donald Trump has reportedly lashed out at Israeli Prime Minister Benjamin Netanyahu over strikes in Lebanon. We're told Trump sent a blunt message claiming Netanyahu would be in prison without his support. Reports say the US president urged Israel to pull back to avoid escalating the conflict further, with attacks risking ongoing negotiations with Iran. And one of Australia's oldest beer brands will soon stop brewing in Tasmania, with production to move to the mainland. James Bogue says it will close operations at its Launceston brewery come November, affecting 42 jobs. The company blames a long-term decline in beer sales and rising costs.
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10: In sports, Serena Williams is set to make a surprise return to professional tennis at the age of 44. The 23-time Grand Slam champion will compete at Queen's Club in London next week, marking her first appearance since retiring in 2022. She's expected to play doubles, with reports she could also return to singles action in Germany later this month. Meantime, world number one Aryna Sabalenka has moved through to a fourth consecutive French Open quarterfinal. She got there with a straight sets win over 16th seed Naomi Osaka. That's the latest in news and sport.
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1: 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Power FM weather.
13: A partly cloudy Tuesday in the Shoalhaven today. We are heading for a top of 21 degrees. In the Highlands, partly cloudy with a top of 15.
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0: 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Sabrina Carpenter's brand new song, House Tour, is massive, and she recently took Vogue through a tour of her actual house.
1: This is my house where I live, and this is kind of the first room that everyone sees, which is why I have this here, the French Ferris Bueller poster, which is one of my favorite films. My Harry Potter wand on display, just in case I need to cast some spells real fast.
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0: Car FM, the best music this afternoon. You've got Sammy, Will and Woody drive you home from five. And remember the time they brought the prop flail from the Russell Crowe movie Gladiator?
1: Oh, it's an extra flail. It's the scene where he first fights as a gladiator.
2: Yeah.
1: And there's that guy at the front. He swings that exact thing.
3: Yeah, we got it from the
2: Wow. Now that's actually really cool.
0: Thank you.
2: How much did you pay for that?
1: $8,000.
0: Seems like a little bit too much money for me. Will and Woody drive you home after 5 o'clock this afternoon. Going to throw you back in the next couple of minutes, so with UB40's Red Red Wine, it's power. Let's just
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0: 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It's the Shoalhaven and Highlands best music. Hello, you got Sammy hanging out with you. This morning it was a brand new game with Stolzy. What the beep did you say? And he spoke about someone being fought off with a stick, and it made Stolzy think about the year 2000 and a party he was at.
1: Two parties where I've had to chase a few people out with sticks. I do recall the millennial party, 1999, seeing the year 2000. I lived at East Winoona Beach, the surf beach there out the front. Anyway, word caught on that there was a party going on, and gee, it was a party. Place was a mess the next day, and yeah, I had to, hey, get out of here, man. Get out of here. Look what you've done to the place. Good time, bud.
0: Fired off people with a stick. 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
2: 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And when you can't, that's really hard. So to win this, it's a dream come true. Thank you. Thank you so much.
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11: Hey there, I'm Jackie Lim. Millions of Aussies will receive a pay rise from July 1 after the Fair Work Commission decided to lift the national minimum wage and award wages by 4.75%. Businesses had been pushing for an increase between 2.5% and 3.5%, but unions for at least 5%. Australia Chamber of Commerce and Industry David Alexander says the decision will ultimately hurt businesses and eventually workers.
12: The decisions of the Fair Work Commission are exacerbating problems in the labour market. They're fundamentally undermining business prosperity, and that feeds through to a lower level of wages that they can afford to pay.
11: The Treasurer's left the door open, if only slightly, to the fuel excise cuts being extended beyond June. Currently, motorists are saving 32 cents a litre thanks to the lower tax collected on petrol and diesel sales. But Jim Chalmers has told the ABC there are no plans to extend the relief into July.
13: We'll continue to review it on a weekly basis between now and the end of the month, but our current expectation is that we're not anticipating extending it beyond June.
11: The consumer watchdog has issued takedown requests to online retailers, including Amazon and eBay. It's part of the ACCC investigations regarding toys and games containing potentially deadly small magnets. And our population has now hit 28 million. With births, deaths, migration and departures, Australia is gaining one new person every 75 seconds. The latest data also shows our country now has its highest number of billionaires on record. There are 178 in the country, 17 more than last year.
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11: In sport, the ICC has approved the trial of switching from a red ball to a pink ball during test matches impacted by bad light in a bid to avoid losing game time. But it'll only be enforced if both nations agree to it. And world number one Aryna Sabalenka is through to the quarterfinals of the French Tennis Open, downing Naomi Osaka in straight sets this morning. Meantime, American tennis royalty Serena Williams has announced she'll return to the court in London next week. She retired from professional tennis in 2022. That's the latest in news and sport.
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14: A possible shower or two as we make our way into our Tuesday night. Looking ahead to Wednesday, partly cloudy with a top of 19 degrees in the Shoalhaven. In the Highlands tomorrow, a top of 13.
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How good are the Scripps? It's been over 7 years since we last heard from them in Australia. They did come out and do a national tour last year to celebrate 20 years of the band. And I can finally tell you that they're back with some new stuff in 26. It's called The Man in the Arena, and I'm going to hit play on that one for you in under the next 5 minutes. It's Sammy for your afternoon. Happy Tuesday.

0: 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It's the best music across your afternoon. Dua Lipa, I tell you what, she is full of secrets. One kiss is all it takes, falling in love with me, possibility. 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But I'm going to help you take the pressure down next with John Farnham in the next couple. 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
1: 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It's more powerful than you think. 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

0: RFM. It's the best music across your afternoon. Coming up in your latest national news, could there be a bit of relief for Australian households? Then I'm going to hit play on this one from the Demon Hunters. The huge hit out of last year with Golden and one of my favourites from Ella Langley. It's Choosing Texas.
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14: Hey there, I'm Jackie Lim. The Fair Work Commission has handed down a 4.75% increase to the national minimum wage. It's said to benefit around 3 million workers, but unions had pushed for a larger rise to keep pace with living costs. Treasurer Jim Chalmers says many factors had to be considered.
15: Every Fair Work decision on the minimum wage should take into consideration all of the economic conditions. But I think the Fair Work Commission has done a good job balancing cost of living pressures, the elements around small business, the broader economic conditions.
14: But business leaders have slammed the decisions, saying it will only spell bad news for the economy.
16: The decisions of the Fair Work Commission are exacerbating problems in the labour market. They're fundamentally undermining business prosperity, and that feeds through to a lower level of wages that they can afford to pay.
14: Australia Chamber of Commerce and Industry, David Alexander there. Former Labor Minister and Midnight Oil frontman Peter Garrett will lead an independent AUKUS inquiry. Garrett says AUKUS is the most significant decision a modern Australian government has made, apart from going to war. Tickets are now available for Neil Danaher's state funeral at the MCG. The AFL legend passed away last week following a 13-year battle against MND. The free service is set for next Wednesday, June 10. And new music from Taylor Swift's on the way, with the singer confirming she's dropping a new song for Toy Story 5. It follows days of speculation, with several clues dropped on billboards and social media. The song I Knew It, I Knew You will come out later this week ahead of the film's release on June 18.
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14: In sport, there'll be a new face in the Crows side to face Geelong on Thursday night. Hugo Hall-Khan will make his AFL debut just days after being picked up in the mid-season rookie draft. The 22-year-old getting a chance with Isaac coming out for another week. Tex Walker is also set to return for the clash at Adelaide Oval. And in NRL, Kieran Foran has been locked in as head coach of Manly. Fox signing a 3-year deal that'll see him stay at Brookvale till the end of 2029. It's been the quickest player to coach turnaround. He only hung up the boots last September. That's the latest in news and sport.
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5: In Maroola, an ongoing roadworks on the Hume Motorway delaying your trip both ways just south of Highland Way. A heavier run for southbounders. Steady for the Hume Motorway, tracking north if you're travelling towards Campbelltown. The Princes Highway, that's motoring well both ways between Bombaderry and Bombo there and back. Busy in Bombaderry for the Princes Highway both ways at the Anglican College. No issues in number for Jindy Andy Lane south towards Greenwell Point Road. Behold, the Lychee Boba Refresher. KFC's Humble Lemonade has ascended, swirled with exotic lychee syrup, delicate floral osmanthus and popping boba. Bit posh. That's the latest traffic with Will and Woody for your drive home on Power FM.
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3: A possible shower or two as we make our way into our Tuesday night. Looking ahead to Wednesday, partly cloudy with a top of 19 degrees in the Shoalhaven. In the Highlands tomorrow, a top of 13.
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It's the best music across your afternoon. Well, it's come to that time of the week where we do the NRL footy wrap. Wasn't in yesterday, so I thought we'd get it done today. Panther Pete will join me next in the studio. It's Power.

0: 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Your weekly footy wrap with Panther Pete, mate, you're in the studio. I do have to have a mention before you speak, though.
1: God,
0: Dragons and
1: doing.
0: Broncos, 26-30. How good, mate? How good?
1: Yeah, look, thank you to the Brisbane Broncos at being rubbish so far this season and helping the rest of the competition out, because nobody wanted to be the first to lose to the Dragoons.
0: I'm calling it early. Dragons all the way to the grand final. If they can just manage to win every game, we'll be there.
1: Dean Young would be broke after having to shout them all
0: Maccas
1: on the way home. So well done to them anyway, finding a first victory, and definitely deserved. They played really well. But look, I've got to really stick it to the NRL or Channel 9.

0: Panthers and Warriors, and what a cracking match it was. But look, to have that at 6:15, if you don't have pay-per-view,
1: yeah,
0: you didn't get to watch best game. Now, Thursday, we look forward to the Sea Eagles up against the Bunnies to get things underway, and it all concludes on Monday, being the long weekend, with 14th up against 15th. Does anyone care who wins between the Bulldogs and the Eels? I don't think so.
1: Maybe at the start of the year they would have, but not now.
0: Not now, no. Look, both should have been in the top eight, but nowhere near the form that they showed last season. Just like the Canberra Raiders, really. But anyway, look, before we finish up, mate, a big shout-out to the Blues men and women. The men getting game one of Origin. Happy days. Thank you, Caitlin Ponga, on that. And the women, the first blue wash of the Origin women's series.
1: Yeah,
0: so well done to them.
1: Phenomenal. Great work. Great work. And that's your NRL footy wrap. We'll be back next Tuesday to give you the lowdown because of the long weekend. Thanks, Pete.
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1: In Maroola, there's roadworks on the Hume Motorway delaying your trip both ways just south of Highland Way. Congestion in Bomaderry for the Princes Highway both ways at the Anglican College. Patchy through Nowra Central and South Nowra for the Princes Highway. That's between the Central Avenue roundabout and the Nowra Bridge. A build-up in Nowra Hill for Braidwood Road north towards Albatross Road. And steady in Falls Creek for the Princes Highway south to the Yadda Yadda. 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

0: 94.9 Power FM, the Shoalhaven and Highlands best music. Hello, you got Sammy hanging out with you now. I've got to give a shout out to the crew down at Lake Conjola Bowling Club. Over the weekend, I went on down with my mate's band, Acousticish, and they invited me up to play a couple of songs, which was really cool. But I got to tell you, the joint was absolutely packed, and I was really impressed because it's been over 20 years since I was down at Lake Conjola. We used to have a caravan down there as a family, and that bowling club runs purely with the help of volunteers and stuff like that. So it's just great to see the community spirit here in the Shoalhaven and Highlands that people actually see. And I just thought the members' day was absolutely fantastic. So a shout out to all the crew down there. And thanks so much for keeping Power FM up loud. I'll continue the best music for you in the next couple of minutes. Going to hit play on Bruno Mars for you.
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12: Hey there, I'm Jackie Lim. A pay rise without even asking is coming for some 3 million workers across Australia as a result of the Fair Work Commission's latest decision on wages. It's announced a 6% increase to the national minimum wage and a 4.75% increase to award wages. ACTU Secretary Sally McManus with this message for business owners who have slammed the decision.
13: Remember, your workers are usually your customers as well, and if they go backwards and if they have to cut back, they're going to cut back on spending. The second thing is, if you're running a business, usually you have the ability throughout the year to adjust your prices. Workers on the minimum wage don't have the opportunity to do that. This is the one chance.
12: 4 online marketplaces are in the sights of the ACCC. The consumer watchdog has issued takedown requests to Amazon, eBay, Kogan and Frugo for toys and games that contain potentially deadly magnets. Employment scams are affecting Aussies' job searching. A LinkedIn report has found 2 in 3 have not applied for a role because they couldn't tell if it was genuine. Careers expert Brendan Wong says job application anxiety is becoming more widespread.
14: Gen Z are among the most exposed to job scams, particularly as they navigate the job market for the first time. Almost 4 in 5 Gen Z job seekers say they've avoided applying for jobs they didn't trust were legitimate.
12: And Hans Zimmer's world tour is heading down under. The multiple Oscar and Grammy-winning composer set to perform in 5 cities across Australia come October. Pre-sale tickets released this afternoon, with public sale going live tomorrow.
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12: In sport, Manly has confirmed Kieran Foran as head coach until the end of 2029. The former NRL star had been serving as caretaker coach since Anthony Seibold was sacked back in March. Meantime, the PNG Chiefs have secured their third signing, with Sydney Roosters' Connor Watson inking a 2-year deal for seasons 2028 and 2029. And the AFL Tribunal is sitting this evening to determine the staging incident involving Fremantle's Joshua Treacy. All other outcomes from round 12 have been accepted. That's the latest in news and sport.
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6: It's a busy run for the Princes Highway through Bomaderry, both ways along the Anglican College. Now, bumper to bumper in Nowra Central for the Princes Highway southbound from Moss Street to Callander Street. Steady in Piree, Greenmore Point Road heading east towards the coast. Same in Vincentia for Neville College Road south to Jervis Bay. And the Princes Highway moving well from Mondandy and south to Yadda Yadda. 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
2: Weather. A possible shower or two as we make our way into our Tuesday night. Looking ahead to Wednesday, partly cloudy with a top of 19 degrees in the Shoalhaven. In the Highlands tomorrow, a top of 13.
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1: Oh God, my God, how she getting me? Either we'll never get it right or it's meant to be. My eager, her pride, some recipe. We're our biggest fan.

FM. It's the best music right across your afternoon. You've got Sammy coming up next. We'll check in with Will and Woody to see what they've got coming up on the show for your Tuesday afternoon. But right now, taking you off the deep end with Rachel Fahim on your best music station.

0: 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You've got Sammy, Will and Woody driving you home from 5 o'clock. Woody is sick today, so Will will be joined by powerhouse comedy legend Lizzie Hu after 5 o'clock. And Battle of the Gens will also be played. This is what happened last week.
1: Three Beatles songs.
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2: 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The first one that I'm thinking of is similar to Ice Ice Baby.
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0: Under Pressure.
1: Queen and
2: oh,
1: David Bowie.
2: No.
0: Yep. Absolute fail there, Annalise. So drive home with Will and Woody this afternoon from 5 o'clock. Lizzie Hu on the show is a special guest. Let's just
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1: South Nowra, it's slow for the Princes Highway southbound at the Central Avenue roundabout. A good run between Bolong and Shoalhaven Heads for Bolong Road east and westbound. The Princes Highway, that's motoring mole between Maroon Meadow and Minamara there and back. Steady for the Princes Highway north towards Illawarra though. And no issues in Barangaroo Mountain for Mossfell Road at the hairpin bends both ways. Get caught without a seatbelt or wearing it incorrectly this holiday period and you'll face double the points. With double demerits in force, 5th till 8th June, you can stop it or cop it. That's the latest traffic with Will and Woody for your drive home on Power FM.
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0: 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It's the best music across your afternoon, and it continues with Will and Woody next. 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
2: 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And when you can't, that's really hard. So to win this, it's a dream come true. Thank you. Thank you so much.
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14: Hey there, I'm Jackie Lim. Millions of Aussies will receive a pay rise after the Fair Work Commission lifted the national minimum wage and award wages by 4.75%. Employment Minister Amanda Rishworth says minimum wages make up only around 11% of the wages bill.
15: Now, the government has advocated to the Commission for an economically sustainable real wage increase and has welcomed the Commission's decision today because it is a win for working Australians.
14: But Australia Chamber of Commerce and Industry's David Alexander says it could be too much to bear for many small businesses.
16: We think the approach of the ACTU is fundamentally misguided.
14: The increase will take effect from July 1. It's been revealed taxpayers are footing the bill to keep the CFMEU administrator safe. $3.8 million was spent last year on private security with organised criminals infiltrating the construction industry. Australia's population has officially hit 28 million. New figures show we're adding about one person every 75 seconds. Seven people are dead after a shooting spree in Iowa over in the US. Police say six victims were killed across multiple locations before the suspect took his own life. Authorities believe the shooting stemmed from a domestic dispute, with all victims thought to be related to the gunman. And one of Australia's oldest beer brands will soon stop brewing in Tasmania, ending more than 140 years of tradition. James Bogues says it will stop brewing out of Launceston in November, citing declining beer sales and rising costs. Production will move to the mainland.
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14: In sport, Lachie Neal seems likely to leave Brisbane at the end of the year, but it may not be for a move to WA as expected. The premiership-winning Lions, out of contract at the end of the season, tipped to sign with either the Dockers or Eagles to be closer to his family in Perth. But rumours are now swirling the 32-year-old is eyeing the Pies, thinking Collingwood is more likely to win a premiership. And Alexander Zverev returns to the court tonight at the French Open, the world number two facing 19-year-old Spanish player Rafael Jordan in the quarters. That's the latest in news and sport.
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18: The Princes Highway motoring well both ways between Bomaderry and Bombo there and back. A delay-free ride in Barangaroo Mountain for Mossfell Road at the hairpin bends in both directions. Congestion in Nowra Central for the Princes Highway southbound from the Nowra Bridge through to Callander Street. A good run for the highway between Compton and Conjola Park there and back. 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
21: A possible shower or two as we make our way into our Tuesday night. Looking ahead to Wednesday, partly cloudy with a top of 19 degrees in the Shoalhaven. In the Highlands tomorrow, a top of 13.

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1: Oh, my God, I can't believe it. Thank you so much. I can't even begin to tell you what this is going to do for our family. We, you know, we feel like we work so hard just to make it week to week. And when you're parents and you've got kids, you just want to give them everything. And when you can't, that's really hard. So to win this, it's a dream come true. Thank you. Thank you so much.
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8: Hey there, I'm Jackie Lim. A key industry group says the latest wage increase could be too much to bear. The Australian Chamber of Commerce and Industry says for businesses struggling with interest rate hikes, inflation and fuel prices, a wage hike only adds to the pressure. But ACTU Secretary Sally McManus says minimum wage workers have been the ones falling behind for years.
9: I don't think it's fair for them to complain about the lowest paid Australians trying to catch up to where they were in 2021.
8: Almost 3 million workers will get a pay increase of 4.75% from next month, which takes the weekly pay packet to just over a grand. Former Labor Minister Peter Garrett has helped launch a community-led public inquiry into the AUKUS deal. It comes after we heard Australia will get only second-hand subs from the US under the $368 billion defence pact.
10: This is a once-in-a-generation, if not once-in-a-century, serious level decision-making exercise by Australian governments, plural. The Australian people need to be a part of it.
8: Australia has four of the world's best unis according to the latest Centre for World University rankings. Our best performer was the University of New South Wales, which came in 52nd. University of Melbourne took out the 64th spot. ANU is number 93 in the world, and the University of Sydney placed 94th. And Ireland has hosted the largest ever recorded gathering of people with the same surname. Almost 2,000 people named Sullivan and O'Sullivan got together in County Cork to make the Guinness World Records.
0: Quality duplexes from $629,000. 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
8: In sport, Crows mid-season draftee Hugo Hall-Kahan is said to pull on the strip sooner than expected. The 22-year-old set to make a surprise debut in Thursday night's clash with the Cats. Essendon young gun Lewis Hayes has suffered another serious setback, injuring his ACL in his first game back. The 21-year-old ruptured the same ligament on debut against Sydney last year. And in the NRL, PNG have snapped up another big name with Connor Watson signing on, the Roosters star inking a two-year deal when they enter the comp for 2028. That's the latest in news and sport.
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12: A possible shower or two as we make our way into our Tuesday night. Looking ahead to Wednesday, partly cloudy with a top of 19 degrees in the Shoalhaven. In the Highlands tomorrow, a top of 13.

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0: Round of applause.
1: 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I told you it was going to be bad. Out of 10.
0: Isn't that humbling?
1: Out of 10.
0: Isn't that just so humbling?
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5: 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Because it would be a bloody big upset, Ashton.
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1: Oh, my God, I can't believe it. 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I can't even begin to tell you what this is going to do for our family. We, you know, we feel like we work so hard just to make it week to week. 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

0: 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Thank you so much.
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1: 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We, you know, we feel like we work so hard just to make it week to week. 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So to win this, it's a dream come true. Thank you. Thank you so much.
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11: Ladies and gents, this is the moment you've waited for. 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Take

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1: 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Thank you so much. I can't even begin to tell you what this is going to do for our family. 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Thank you. Thank you so much.
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1: Whoa.
3: 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Here's the thing with the text though. 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
1: Oh, no.
3: 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And then she was like, what's it about? And I was like, oh, don't worry about it. And then I got there and then I said, like, hey, I think we should end things.
1: Yeah.
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1: You're a dog, Woody.
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0: is what it sounds like when you tell someone they've just won around-the-world flights and $15,000.
1: Oh, my God, I can't believe it. Thank you so much. I can't even begin to tell you what this is going to do for our family. We feel like we work so hard just to make it week to week. And when you're parents and you've got kids, you just want to give them everything. And when you can't, that's really hard. So to win this, it's a dream come true. Thank you. Thank you so much.
0: Thanks to all that entered, and keep it here because we've got even bigger prizes up for grabs very soon.

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1: Oh my God, I can't believe it. Thank you so much. I can't even begin to tell you what this is going to do for our family. We, you know, we feel like we work so hard just to make it week to week. And when you're parents and you've got kids, you just want to give them everything. And when you can't, that's really hard. So to win this, it's a dream come true. Thank you. Thank you so much.
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2: 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We, you know, we feel like we work so hard just to make it week to week. 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And when you can't, that's really hard. So to win this, it's a dream come true. Thank you. Thank you so much.
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0: Stolzy and Izzy's. What the f*** did they say? Huh? Is that a typo?
1: Nope, that's a script.
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0: S's or Z's with W's. It's Will and Woody keeping you up.
1: Woods is away. He's got the flu. So Lizzie Hu is filling in. It's great to have you here, Liz. We're asking, we're talking performative men at the moment, which is a bit of a loose turn. But look, if you don't know what it is, then how about the guy from Heated Rivalry, Hudson Williams, who's the star? This is the definition of performative for mine. He just posts what he's reading online at the moment. And that would be fine if you were reading, like, I don't know, a bit of Spot the Dog or, you know, as a classic man.
2: Just normal books.
1: Some Matthew Riley,
2: He's gone real deep.
1: He's posted Les Miserables by Victor Hugo, which, as I say in the song, is like 1,200 pages of ye olde English.
2: Oh, God.
1: And then Tom was trying to defend him. Buttonbush Tom was trying to defend him by saying he's gay. He's not.
2: I know.
1: He's not. He's a straight guy, puffing his chest out, swinging his thing around in the modern way, which is, guys,
2: online.
1: I might be. But also, like, it's this, I might be hot, but just so you know.
2: I'm reading that.
1: Got a heart.
2: I'm smart.
1: Got a brain.
2: I'm intellectual.
1: Got a heart. Got a brain.
2: But when I do see, I've only read the Joan Didion books, and I love her. And when I saw the Joan Didion, I was like, that's hot.
1: Oh, you dug it.
2: Yeah. If someone I was dating told me they were reading Joan Didion, I'd be like, wow, that's cool.
1: So this is. I mean, the producers here, Liz, you will know that I often kind of head off on a tangent, which is that, like, it's really hard to be a white heterosexual guy in the world these days.
2: Oh.
1: It's tough. It's really tough. Oh. And I think you've just highlighted why. Because, you know, on the one hand, everyone's saying he's a tosser for posting the fact that he reads.
2: Yeah,
1: stuff.
2: But then on the other hand,
1: you're like, that's the hottest thing in the world. Where's the line?
2: Yeah.
1: Where's the line, mate?
2: It's very personal, the line.
1: No, and that doesn't help us.
2: Mm.
1: Shout out to all my white heterosexual brothers out there. We're struggling.
2: Yeah.
1: We're all finding it really hard these days.
2: Yeah. You don't know whether to cry or whether
1: to
2: laugh.
1: Well, that's right. Are you too sensitive if he cries? Or is he a beautiful soul if he cries?
2: I don't know. Well, you got to cry, but you've got to have dirty hands while you do it.
1: Oh, wow. All right. Let's go to Lockie. Lockie.
2: Lockie.
3: Good afternoon, guys. How are you going?
1: Yeah, good, Lockie. You're a single guy, Lockie?
3: Yes, been single pretty much my whole life. Have been unfortunately unlucky.
2: Oh, okay. Lucky.
1: Okay.
2: Unlucky.
1: Unlucky. Very good. Lucky.
3: Yes.
1: What do you do to show off?
2: Yeah.
3: So I like uploading images of me going out and exploring the city or coastal towns or things that I like doing, like going to sporting events or concerts. And unfortunately, as you guys can tell, I'm still not lucky.
2: So what kind of things are you showing off? Like what restaurants you're going to? Like if it's like a, you know, top tier restaurant, is that the kind of thing that you're doing?
3: So not food, just more like going to like different music concerts and more like all the modern stuff that people are going to. But yeah,
1: By yourself in the shots, Locke?
3: Yes, I'm solo in the shots.
1: Yeah. Yeah,
3: Unfortunately, there's no one to take the photos for me. I have to do it by
2: myself.
3: You're doing
2: a selfie.
1: Oh, God.
2: What kind of selfies are you doing? You got the 0.5 on with the reverse? Are you doing that?
3: So I do the front facing. So I do the selfie, but I put it on a step and get myself at a distance, and then I zoom in and edit it afterwards.
2: Well, you're zooming and editing as well. You're putting in effort. That's good. Effort is hot.
3: Yeah,
2: you should put your process in the captions.
1: Oh, yeah, just tell everyone how you actually got that photo.
2: Yeah.
1: Just so you know, guys, 0.5. Oh, God, my heart, he's gone, isn't he? My heart broke for Lockie.
2: Yeah.
1: That was tricky. I'm going to go to, hey, Lockie, that's a great idea. We'll give Lockie a double pass to, Lockie, go and see Steven Spielberg's movie, mate. Brand new one.
3: Oh,
1: yes.
3: Oh, awesome. Thank you.
1: Disclosure day. I imagine you'll be going by yourself, but that's cool.
3: I'll find someone, hopefully. Otherwise, it could be a solo date again.
1: Wait, Lizzie, she could be keen if you're in Melbourne. Hit her up. Send her a DM. I want to throw it to digital producer Dust. That was sad. Why did you put Lockie across? Everyone's heart broke with Lockie.
2: Yeah.
1: Dust, did you want to say something?
4: Yeah, so recently, I actually started talking to a girl.
2: Wow.
4: And the show came up.
1: Our show came up.
4: Yeah.
2: Is that because you work here?
4: No, she doesn't work here.
2: No, you work here.
4: Yeah, I work here. That's what I said to her. And she was like, oh my God, I love Will and Woody.
1: Shut up.
2: Really?
1: Really?
4: Yeah.
1: Why? Don't answer that.
2: Wow.
1: It's a lovable show. Wow, there you go. All right. Mm. Oh, she was a listener. Are you dating a listener?
4: Potentially, yeah.
1: Oh, does.
2: Bonnie, is that allowed?
1: No, that is not allowed. Oh.
4: The same girl that Joe said, oh, no, she's too cool to look like a listener.
1: Oh, yeah, that's right. Oh, yeah, wow. And that was a backhanded compliment.
5: That's a credit to her.
1: Oh, God. Oh. All right. Enough, everyone.
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1: Can't sleep? It's Will and Woody keeping you up.
0: Woods is sick today, so Lizzie Hu is filling in, and I'm really glad Lizzie's filling in because this is something I couldn't talk with about Woody, and I'm fascinated by this because I've been out of the game for so long. Yes. And it's I mean,
2: how
0: it's,
2: long?
0: 9 years.
2: Yeah, that's a long time.
0: That's a long time. So
2: a decade.
0: Nearly, yep, coming up on it. So Lizzie, I want to know 13 1065, and you can text us 0429 13 1065. Are you sick of the Australian dating scene in particular? You're single. We were just saying off air before that you exited the online, the apps.
2: Yeah. Got a bit hard. It's too much effort. Like, it's a lot of, you've got to be really in the mood. My friend, she calls it, this is what she calls online dating when she goes home at night. She's like, oh, I've got to go home and feed my Tamagotchis.
0: That is amazing.
2: I know, and I haven't stopped thinking about it. She told me that like a year ago, and I thought, oh my God, that's exactly
0: that. Explain that for someone who's not on the apps. Like,
2: okay,
0: why?
2: Okay, so you go home, so you match with all these people, and then you've got this like folder of people that you've semi in a conversation with.
0: Yeah.
2: And some of the conversations are way better than the others. Some you're literally like drawing blood. And some are good, and they're the ones that you want to come to the surface.
0: Yeah.
2: But then you go home and you try and you've had a good conversation. You're like, oh, I need to go and like, you know, have this conversation again. Be like, hey, how was your day? What'd you get
0: you're saying,
2: you?
0: Hey, how was your day?
2: Hey, how was your
0: to
2: day?
0: To a stranger?
2: No, not really. You know what question I've been asking?
0: There you go.
2: The last time I was on it, just to make it interesting
0: different.
2: For me.
0: Yeah.
2: What skills would you bring to the communes?
0: Okay, so we're having this chat.
2: Yeah.
0: Before offline. And yeah. Meanwhile, there's a few other single people in the team. Annalise, you're on the apps at the moment.
3: Yes.
2: Yep. Are you feeding any Tamagotchi?
0: You feeding any Tamagotchi?
3: I go through phases. Like I'll either like deny or accept my likes and then I'll kind of let them sit for a few days and then I'll remember about it. So I'll go back and then I'll send like a, how was your day? And then I forget about it again.
0: Oh, God, it really
2: so
0: is.
2: It's not it's really awful. Mindful. You're not putting in the effort. There's no, like, excitement in it. I think we've all got this, like, we're just sick of it.
3: Yeah, and, like, there's we're too fatigued. Much, like, Facetune and AI, and I'm scared that, like, what if I've matched with, like, this guy and then he doesn't look like his photo? And vice versa. I know how to take a good photo. Do you know what I mean?
2: Yeah.
3: So, like, what if I'm a catfish to them? It just freaks me out too much. It's being in the wild, you know?
2: Yeah, we're going in the wild.
0: Okay, so this is also, Joe, you're also single. We were talking about this. So you reckon in the wild now is the way to go. But then you were also saying that, because the phone topic here is, are you sick of the Australian dating scene? I think feeding the Tamagotchis is really only one part of the equation. Because if we move into the wild, you think in Australia in particular, the dating scene is also flawed off the apps, like offline.
4: Yeah, well, I was talking to Lizzie earlier and a couple of my girlfriends, like, just throughout the week who were moving overseas, like, in a few months, and they're really excited because apparently, like, men overseas are way more approachable and way more, like, down to actually approach you in person and talk to you like that.
2: True. Yeah, that's true.
4: And, like, Australian men, I think, just kind of suck at chat.
2: Yeah. Got to agree.
0: Wow. I mean, as the only straight man in the village, I do feel attacked. Right,
2: I've got to agree, though. It is like, it's a bit too, they're too scared. And even when Aussie guys are trying to ask you out, it's like, oh, yeah, maybe we should go and get a drink or something. Maybe it's never like,
0: what would you prefer?
2: Hey, I've organized a date for us. Let's go. Yeah. Those exact
0: you
2: words.
0: You would run so far the other way if a guy was like, hey, I've organized a date for us. Let's go.
2: But if we're chatting and then
0: they've already built the rapport. And
2: yeah,
0: then they
2: we're
0: go,
2: chatting. We're friends. Okay. We're online.
0: Okay.
2: We're chatting. And then if someone just said, hey, I know you live near here. Let's meet at this bar at this time. I'd be like, oh my gosh, that's amazing. All you have, that's all.
0: Because the confidence. Can I just say, on behalf of the guy that has the like weight of expectation, and I'm just devil's advocate here. Okay. What you don't want to do these days, and what we are all very scared of doing, is coming across like
2: creepy,
0: a freak.
2: Yeah.
0: So going out there and being like, hey, just so you know, I've organized a spot, and then not being in that level of comfortability, then you guys go, whoa, way too much, way too soon, and everyone's scared of. I mean, obviously there are freaks out there and You know, they're gonna go for those shots. They're gonna take those shots. But I think for a normal guy to put himself out there these days, I think he's often very scared of exactly that. Like the last thing you want to do is scare them. Particularly if you're online as well. Like, how do you get to a point of comfortability where you? Mm. And this is a question for you. How do you? When do you go like, oh, I can now trust you to catch up with you? When's that point?
2: That's another thing as well. You need to be able to read these people, and you need to be like, I don't know, I've joked about it before where I literally tell my girlfriends when I'm going on a date.
0: Really?
2: Just to cover all bases. You just got to be like, okay, I'm going to go here, call me in a couple of hours or text me. And often on the date I'll be like, oh, sorry, I just got to text my girlfriend back and tell her I'm safe.
0: You'll do that?
2: Yeah.
0: Yeah, wow.
2: For sure.
0: Okay, cool. Mm. Hey, I want to take some calls on this because I think this is fascinating. Are you listening to this and you think there's a real, you are also really sick of the Australian dating scene at the moment for whatever reason? Like what is the funk at the moment?
2: What is the funk?
0: Is it the guys not putting themselves out there? Is it the chat? Mm. Is it the fact that we're relying on the online dating?
2: I think it's that too. Yeah, for sure.
0: We'll take your calls up next. 131065. Also take your texts. 0429 131065. Woody's away. Lizzie Who is in the studio. It's Will and Woody. Kiss.
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0: Round of applause.
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0: Isn't that just so humbling?
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Sounds old. Let's play some new music instead. New music. Justin Bieber, Speed Demon.

0: is what it sounds like when you tell someone they've just won around-the-world flights and $15,000.
1: Oh, my God, I can't believe it. Thank you so much. I can't even begin to tell you what this is going to do for our family. We, you know, we feel like we work so hard just to make it week to week. And when you're parents and you've got kids, you just want to give them everything. And when you can't, that's really hard. So to win this, it's a dream come true. Thank you. Thank you so much.
0: Thanks to all that entered, and keep it here because we've got even bigger prizes up for grabs very soon. 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
1: Whoa.
3: Text. So here's the thing with the text, though. 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
1: Oh, no.
3: So I said, hey, let's catch up on this night. And then she was like, what's it about? And I was like, oh, don't worry about it. And then I got there, and then I said, like, hey, I think we should end things.
1: Yeah.
3: And then she was like, why didn't you just say that over text?
1: You're a dog, Woody.
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0: Every morning, Stolzy and Izzy give you the chance to win some serious cash. Correctly answer 10 questions in 30 seconds, and the jackpotted amount is yours. 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All your answers have to start with the letter they give you. 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

0: 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What the f*** did they say? Huh? Is that a typo?
1: Nope, that's a script.
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was thinking about the band. I was thinking about the fans. We were underground, loading merch in that 12-passenger van. In a small club in Minnesota, and the snow outside of First Ave. I just wanted my name in the star.

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1: Whoa.
3: Text. So here's the thing with the text, though. 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
1: Oh, no.
3: 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And then she was like, what's it about? And I was like, oh, don't worry about it. And then I got there, and then I said, like, hey, I think we should end things.
1: Yeah.
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1: You're a dog, Woody.
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10: Good morning, I'm Pete Andrea, first in local. A Southern Highlands judge has jailed a man who told a woman this is why men hit women during a drunken domestic assault. Judge David Degnan described the 27-year-old, who can't be named, as a coward who should not be left in the community to re-offend. The court heard he had previous convictions for breaching apprehended violence orders, assault, intimidation and choking offences dating back to 2017. He's been sentenced to 20 months jail time with a 15-month non-parole period. Shoalhaven and Highlands manufacturers are being urged to apply for a share of $225 million in low-carbon funding. MP Paul Scully says the move is about the future of industry.
11: To create more local jobs and help New South Wales build the products and materials needed for industries of the future. This is about generating the next generation of low-carbon manufacturing.
10: Temporary drainage and maintenance works on the Wool Road at Old Errol Bay has begun, providing a short-term solution until funding is secured for permanent remediation. The damaged section of the road near Murney Street has deteriorated due to groundwater issues and severe weather over several years. Shoalhaven Council's Director of City Services, Kevin Norwood, says temporary asphalt patching is necessary to ensure the Wool Road remains safe while Council considers budget allocations for a broader and more permanent fix. drivers heading across to the coast on Picton Road being advised of lane closures. Transport for New South Wales says a truck's broken down. The site is at Cataract east of the Cordo Dam turnoff. Emergency services say one of two lanes headed to the coast are closed. Sport down in cricket, the second one day against Pakistan in Lahore. The Aussies have levelled the three-match series at one apiece with a 41 victory overnight. The Aussies reached 9 for 231 after their 50. Cameron Green top scoring with 53. Pakistan all out for 190 with South Coast spinner Adam Zampa taking 1 for 30 off 9 overs. That is your local news first. I'm Pete Andrea.
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13: Morning, I'm Phoebe Humphrey. There are fresh fears the latest increase to the minimum wage would force the Reserve Bank into another two rate hikes. AMP senior economist Shane Oliver is expecting them in August and November, while David Alexander from the Chamber of Commerce says having to lift wages by 4.75% will have a negative impact on business.
14: Small businesses in particular, but there'll be various industries such as retail, hospitality, where the impacts more severe.
13: More than 6,000 homes were without power yesterday in South Australia as wild weather wreaked havoc. High tides, strong winds and minor flooding lashed parts of the state, with the SES responding to more than 200 calls for help. Israel continues to launch strikes in southern Lebanon despite a US-brokered de-escalation deal. Donald Trump announced the deal would stop Israeli attacks on Beirut and Hezbollah, but both sides have not publicly accepted it. And a search has ramped up on the Gold Coast for a Tassie devil. Mary disappeared from her enclosure yesterday, forcing a wildlife park to close.
9: Quality duplexes from $629,000. 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
13: In sport, a win for the Aussie cricketers this morning, downing Pakistan by 41 runs to level the ODI series at 1-1. Nathan Ellis named man of the match for his four-wicket haul.
15: Yeah, he was outstanding tonight. You can always call on Nell on those sort of pitches.
13: Skipper Josh Inglis there on Fox. Kieran Foran begins his first day as official head coach of Manly after signing a three-year deal with the NRL club yesterday. And Essendon is reportedly yet to reach out to James Hurd a week on from Brad Scott's sacking. That's the latest news and sport.
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16: Good morning. In the Bomber area, no major hassles on Ulla Road and Bolong Road. Falls Creek, Princess Highway getting busy at times in both directions. Canberra Mountain, good run on Mossvale Road, east and westbound. And from the Southern Highlands, a steady flow of traffic on the Hume Motorway making its way northbound. 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That's the latest traffic with Stolze and Izzy for breakfast on Power FM.
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3: Partly cloudy. Sun trying to break through. For your Wednesday, a top of 19 degrees expected in the Shoalhaven. It's already 16 degrees in Warragee. In the Highlands today, we're expecting a top of 13 degrees. Bit of cloud about. It's currently sitting at 11 degrees with a feels-like temp considerably cooler as you'd expect in the Highlands. Feels-like temp a chilly 4 degrees at the moment.
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Arabia. Good morning and welcome to our Wednesday hump day, that midweek bump. Hit the bump with some air. Yeehaw. Stolzy on my Post Malone again this morning, although I do feel I hear it may be the last day of flying solo. I'm sure that Ismail is in the country, I think. I think, yes. We'll find out tomorrow, okay? What will go down? What will happen? Look, hope you had a great night last night, and let's get into it. Today on the show, our big ticket item is Scatterbrain, of course. $4,500 over the last month. It has been so close. There have been moments where we've got through all 10 questions, gone into question number 11. We've got close, but the answers haven't been correct. My, oh my. $4,500, we'll find out just before 8 when I put the call out for you to call through on 442-339-49. Scatterbrain, thanks to New Image Kitchens and Shoalhaven Gas. Just going to get my mouth working because it is a bit chilly yet again this morning. It's working. What the beep did they say? Thanks to Actu AGL. This morning we're playing for $150. All right, our new game that we kicked off this week. More chances for you to win and pocket some cash. We'll play after 7 o'clock this morning. Our tech guide, Steve Fenwick, will join us. I believe he's overseas as well. Everyone is overseas but me. I don't know. I've got to have a good hard look at my life. Everyone's jet-setting all over the place. But moi. Today is National Repeat Day. Now, it is designed to celebrate those things that you would definitely go ahead and do again. Hence, hey, celebrate Repeat Day. Things you like, yeah, let's have another good time. Yeah, let's do it. However, I like to twist things on its head. And I'm asking you the question this morning, things you'd vow never, that's right, never to repeat again. But you probably already have, but you're vowing never to repeat again. But you probably have. We'll get to that throughout the morning. Love to hear from you on 442-339-49 as we jump into our Wednesday with Vance Joy, Divine Feelings. It's the Power Brekkie Show. Morning, guys.

0: It's the Power Brekkie Show. Stolzy doing it with you for your Wednesday morning. 442-339-4916. Hope you're having a great start to your day, whether or not you're up and Adam and doing it on the road already, or to our bakers. Of course, our bakeries who are up nice and early, no matter what, each and every day. They're there open for when we pull in and grab our pie or our sausage roll. Or I got to say, from Hot Bake, you say, Junction Street, the bakery does my crispy pork roll that I talk about quite often. Debbie served me up one yesterday that was, I don't even have the words for it. I'm loath to talk about it too much, but every time I rock up, everyone's lined up out the door. But shh. Hungry when I finish work. After work, not so much. Beautiful. Absolutely beautiful. Today, what have we got? Actually, you know, it's a bit of a false start for myself today, because today is actually changing of the passwords day. It sneaks up. Now, if you don't know this, when you work in tech at the moment, every so often to avoid any scammers and hackers and all the rest, you've got to constantly redo your passwords. Now, I'm facing, here in the studio, I've got three massive screens looking at me. On the middle screen, there is something like 20 tabs that are open, okay? There's emails, yeah, all sorts of little things that I've got to do. Anyway, when it's reset the password day, you do it once, and you've got to re-log into and change seven or eight different things. Otherwise, nothing works. I've been sitting there all morning typing in my new password, but then typing in my old password, and then you're doing a lot of swearing underneath the breath, just like, and then you get out into the work area where there's another couple of screens. Anyway, first world problems, I know, but a legitimate pain in the backside. I can only liken it to, I know, if you're a tradie and all your tool batteries go out at once, you're like, shh, this only happens once every, 8 weeks, but that's a pain in the backside. Or if, better still, all your settings have to be reconfigurated. Look at me trying to know as if I know about power tools, reconfigurating of the tools, that sort of jazz. Anyway, now you get the deal. But false start. We're off and running. It's 18 past six. Love to hear from you this morning on 442-339-4916. It's Power FM. Good morning.
1: This is what it sounds like when you tell someone they've just won a round-the-world flight and $15,000.
2: Oh, my God, I can't believe it. 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I can't even begin to tell you what this is going to do for our family. We feel like we work so hard just to make it week to week. And when you're parents and you've got kids, you just want to give them everything. And when you can't, that's really hard. So to win this, it's a dream come true. Thank you. Thank you so much.
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track with Soft Cell to start our Wednesday. 24 past 6, 166.5 is what we're playing at the Pearl South Energy, or Pearl Energy South Nowra, I should say. United in South Nowra, 167.9. Great to see that our servos have made their way down to the 160 mark. Love that. Been touting that for a long, long time. Now, there we have sit there and done it. 166.5 at United in Tomorong. And look, for all the other diesel and all the rest, they're coming down accordingly. Keep going. Keep going. Let's see how low can we go. Rein Me In, Sam and Olivia. It's Power FM.

0: Live Recce Show, 29 past 6 in your local news with Pete, a battery farm in Kangaroo Valley. In your national news, the latest on the minimum wage increase. Too little, too late. Enough, not enough, the fallout. More details coming up in your news. We will have a squiz at the world of sport. I know there was victory to Australia last night in Game 2 in Lahore with half centuries to Cameron Green and Inglis, I believe it was. Ellis capturing 4 wickets. Nice. Nice, nice. More details coming up.
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1: It's the usual traffic jam in the bathroom as Luke does his hair. 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
8: Good morning, I'm Pete Andrea. First in local, Kangaroo Valley locals are getting a better picture of a plan by energy company AGL to build a battery farm in their patch following drop-in and community info sessions. The 350 megawatt battery farm on Bendila Road would be hooked into the Transgrid 330 kV switching station, feeding into the system when demand is high. AGL's Rob Cooper says consultation is a priority.
9: Yeah, look, we really want to listen. We want to hear from people, and we're committed to working closely with our local communities to help us identify project sharing benefit arrangements that reflect local needs and reflect local priorities.
8: Drivers across the South Coast and Southern Highlands are being warned to keep an eye out for wildlife. Motor claims manager at AAMI, Lee James, says more than 24,000 wildlife collisions were reported to car insurer AAMI last year, with May, June and July among the top 3 months for claims.
10: Regional and rural roads and wildlife go hand in hand, especially in winter. So if you are driving regionally, slow down, make sure that you're aware of the signs in the area. Stay alert, especially in low light conditions. And remember that an extra few seconds of caution can save an animal's life and prevent a serious crash.
8: New AI roadside technology and fencing is being trialled at several locations on the South Coast and Highlands to prevent wildlife crashes involving kangaroos, wombats, koala, and deer. Four Aussie unis are among the world's best according to the latest global rankings. UN New South Wales leads the list at 52 globally, followed by Melbourne at 64, the ANU's at 93 and Sydney Uni at 94. The Uni of Wollongong ranking 391st worldwide, that's 15th nationally. In sport, the Hockey Roos featuring Gerringong's Grace Stewart have played a 2-2 draw with the USA. The equaliser for the US coming in the 42nd minute at the Perth Hockey Stadium. The Hockey Roos put their feet up today before Game 2 set for tomorrow. That is your local news first. I'm Pete Andrea.
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11: Morning, I'm Phoebe Humphrey. The nation's peak union is dismissing concerns

0: Concerns that the latest minimum wage increase will lead to stagflation. That's when rising inflation combines with a surge of unemployment. The ACTU's Sally McManus says lifting the award wage by 4.75% is not enough to tank the economy.
1: There is no evidence to say that modest wage increases for the lowest paid in any country in the world have a negative impact on employment.
0: Meantime, there are fears the wage increase could trigger at least two more rate hikes in August and November. A prominent Queensland doctor has been suspended from practising in Australia. Dr. Reza Adib, the partner of former State Premier Anastasia Palaszczuk, is facing charges of rape and sexual assault. The 65-year-old plans to fight the charges. And experts warn Aussies could be hit by higher power bills in the years to come as Australia becomes a hub for data centres. The Climate Council warns it could lead to increases of up to 26% in New South Wales and 23% in Victoria by 2035.
2: Quality duplexes from $629,000. 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
0: In sport, a four-wicket haul from Nathan Ellis has steered the Aussie cricketers to victory this morning in the second one-day clash against Pakistan. Chasing a target of 232, the home side was all out for 190. Ellis telling Fox it was a tricky wicket.
3: You want to try and maximise it for as long as you can. So you try and get up there and swing it for four, five, eight balls and then you get into your work, as we saw.
0: And the Kieran Foran era has officially begun at the Sea Eagles. The 35-year-old has now been locked in as the head coach of the NRL club for 3 years. That's the latest news and sport.
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4: Vincentia, no problems on the Wool Road as you make your way to Islandport Road. Falls Creek, some heavy traffic on the Princess Highway going northbound. Between Barrel and Mittagong, Barrel Road is clear. And from the Southern Highlands at the moment, good run on the Hume Motorway going north and southbound. Pet emergency this long weekend. Animal Referral Hospital Wollongong is open 24/7 all weekend, including public holidays. 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That's the latest traffic with Stoles and Izzy for breakfast on Power FM.
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6: A partly cloudy Wednesday with a top of 19 degrees expected. Right now it's 15 degrees in Milton. In the Highlands, a partly cloudy top of 13 degrees. Now it's currently 11, but that feels like points. It says, look, I know it's 11, but I'll tell you, if you go outside right now, I'll take another layer because it feels like one.
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6: The land of the beautiful hedges, straightest hedges I've ever seen. I mean, the Highlands beauty on many parts, but I always remember the hedges, always a little bit cooler, frosty, but that feels like temp of about one this morning. Today, my friends, is touted as being repeat day, international repeat day, celebrating those things that were so good that you get the urge to do them all again. But doing the old switcheroo, twisting it on its head, I'm asking you the question. What are some of those things that you would not repeat, that you vow never to do again? However, sometimes you end up through habit and whatnot. It's easy to fall into that trap. We'll have a look at that next, all right? It's Fountains of Wayne, Stacey's mum. It's Power FM.

0: It's the Power Brekkie Show with Stalzy, 17 to 7, morning all, 4423 949. Today is celebrating National Repeat Day. Those things that you did so well that you're like, you know what, I definitely will do those again. However, as one likes to do here on the Power Brekkie Show, I like to twist it, flip it on its head, and asking the question, what mistake have you repeated over, but vow never to repeat again? Yes, we've all done it, like, oh, I'm never doing that again. And little do you know, a couple of weeks later, there you are. Now, some fun responses, but also some good ones here. So we might actually learn from something, hopefully. It's always a big stretch, isn't it? Learning at 6:43 on a Wednesday morning. Wants to learn then. Clint has turned around and said, ignoring red flags because I like the idea more than the reality. That is, that's deep there, Clint, I must say. Obviously, you get into relationships and the like, and, you know, you like the thought of being together, and you can see, have your blinkers on. You can have your blinkers on and not see certain behaviours that they're still happening, and then until you finally realise, nah, hold on a second, I like it. Thank you, Clint. Kalia. One word, wine. Thank you, Kalia. Lisa Gill has turned around and said, farting in public. Yeah, it happens, Lisa, I understand. You think you might be able to just, you know, release what's going on. And it's not always a great idea, is it? I mean, better out than in, that's what they say. And what's that song again that the kids learn about their body? Everybody farts. Tanya says drinking, and we also have Shane saying giving an ex a second, third, and then a fourth chance. Shane, there we have that red flags thing yet again. Kate says accepting being disrespected. Yep, no more. That's it, Kate. Right. And Kim says trusting people when she shouldn't. So there is a lot people of sharing and really offering up themselves here this morning. I love that. Tracy contributes throwing the recipe packet in the bin before reading it another 20 times and still can't remember the measurements or the actual cooking time. Happens all the time at the moment, scrounging through the bins, and then you pick up the recipe packet and your eyes just are not adjusting to the new font. I think it's a new font that they're using, a smaller font. The fonts have gotten smaller, haven't they? I think that might be the age of one's eyes. Joe, giving my child 5 more minutes, knowing it's really going to be more like 30. 4 laughing emojis. Joe, brilliant. Absolutely. Yeah, I hear. 5 more minutes, guys. Next thing you know, you look up, it's been 20, 25. Bruce suggests commenting on a Facebook post. Thank you, Bruce. And I see what you've done there. You've gone ahead and done it. Josh has admitted and caught the ire of some people by saying parking in disabled spots. Now, they are there for a reason. Josh, you know it. We know it. You shouldn't be doing it. And Ross shares with us, farting in public will always happen, as we've already worked out. I just hope the people close by don't pass out due to how bad the garbage is that comes out. Thank you very much. I appreciate the openness, honesty, and all the rest. Keep them coming.
1: 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Music like this. I got

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0: on the Power Brekkie Show this morning. $4,500 is on the line with Scatterbrain. Just before 8, I'll put the call out for you to call me on 442-33949. Thanks to New Image Kitchens and Shoalhaven Gas. $4,500. Nice. Nice indeed.
1: From across the world and in our own backyard. Sport.
0: Australia have defeated Pakistan in Lahore by 41 runs. Ellis taking 4 wickets, half centuries to Cameron Green. And Josh Inglis also making a 50. Well done. Series now 1-1. Kieran Foran has signed on officially as the Manly coach now. I think it's till the end of 2030. Good news. Gee, hasn't he turned it around? They sack their coach, bring in Foz. Fozball is born, and Manly responds, feeling the love from the community and at the club. I think that's a brilliant signing. Obviously, the results are all you can go by, but it seems good. For Melbourne, the Melbourne sides in the Big Bash League, the Renegades and the Stars are set to merge for BBL this year, this coming year. Of course, they will now be known as not the Renegades or Stars, but just Melbourne. Okay, opening up the avenues for other sides to come in, perhaps. Of course, the Renegades won it once, the Stars never won one. And also New South Wales and Queensland, game 2, not too far away. Here's one for you. Mitchell Moses, not named for Parramatta to take on the Bulldogs on Monday as a precaution. However, the talk is that he is expected to be named in the starting squad despite that for game number 2. Now, I'm a true blue and gold Mitchell Moses fan. I get it. I understand. But I thought Ethan Strange absolutely brained him. Is state of origin number 1 to go from being the best, if not second best player on the field for the Blues to go to possibly a bench spot. Let my sighs speak my uncertainty on that move. What are your thoughts? 442-33949 if you love your sport. And this is coming from the blue and gold eyes that never get old and sitting there and pushing up the blue and gold. I thought Strange was absolutely brilliant. But game 2 in Melbourne must be won. You can have your say at any time. As we go, Britney Spears, You Drive Me Crazy. It's Power FM, just on 5 to 7.

0: Power FM, Stolzy doing it with you for your Wednesday. A look at your local news with the man, that is Peter Andrea, not too far away. What the beep did they say? We kicked that off this week thanks to Actu AGL. It's worth $150. We'll give you another crack at it after seven. And the tech guide, Steve Fenwick, I believe he is abroad. Yes. Traveling across the world, doing tech things, will join us. All right, stick around. It's Power FM.
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11: Good morning, I'm Pete Andrea, first in local. There's movement this morning on the Jervis Bay Road flyover. We've just had confirmed after a delay because of weather, southbound lanes were open minutes ago, according to the Minister's office. Northbound lanes expected to open on Friday. Kangaroo Valley locals are asking questions about an AGL plan to build a battery farm on Bendila Road. The 350-megawatt battery farm would be hooked into the Transgrid 330kV switching station. Brenda Sandbrook is with the Kangaroo Valley CC and says the energy provider is keeping locals informed.
12: AGL has been present at our meetings for quite a while now to allow for residents to ask questions, and the representative gives answers as and when she can provide them, and if she can't, she takes them on notice.
11: Shoalhaven and Highlands-based manufacturers being urged to tap into a $225 million state government funding pool. MP Paul Scully says the grants aim to boost low-carbon production and create local jobs as demand grows for clean energy products.
13: Yeah, the Vince government's $225 million grant round will support commercial construction-ready projects that can expand local production, attract private investment, create skilled jobs. These are in areas such as renewable energy components, low-carbon products such as blended cement or cross-laminated timber or biofuels, and emerging clean technologies.
11: And in sport, a weather-affected round 7 in MacArthur Rugby League. Just 2 first-grade games got up. Camden had a 40-18 victory over Mittagong, and Oakdale scored a 52-point win over Southwest 68-16. That's your local news first. I'm Pete Andrea.
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6: Morning, I'm Phoebe Humphrey. The decision may have been made, but the debate continues over whether yesterday's increase to the minimum wage is a good or bad thing for Australia. Unions say the 4.75% increase to the award will provide a lifeline for struggling workers. But David Alexander from the Australian Chamber of Commerce has warned it could backfire.
14: For some businesses, they will pass that on and it'll end up in inflation. For others, they'll wear it themselves. It could be the tipping point for some businesses. So this is not good news for the business community.
6: The PM is facing growing pressure over AUKUS, with Labor MPs, crossbenchers and unions urging him to rethink the $368 billion submarine deal. However, Defence Minister Richard Marles insists the government is fully committed to it. And fears some homeowners could be looking at negative equity thanks to a potential downturn in property prices. Experts are warning tens of thousands of Aussies are looking at their home being worth less than what they paid for it, with those who bought under the government's 5% deposit scheme the most vulnerable.
10: Quality duplex from $629,000. 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
6: In sport, Australia's beaten Pakistan by 41 runs to level its one-day series in Lahore. The visitors posted 9 for 231, with the hosts bundled out in reply for 190. While we've seen the last of the Melbourne Stars, with Cricket Victoria selling the Big Bash club to a private investor. And James Heard has revealed he hasn't reached out to Essendon about his interest in the vacant coaching role. The Dons legend telling Nine he also hasn't been contacted by the club.
15: I would like them to, and I'd like to go about going through the process, as I said.
6: That's the latest news and sport.
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16: Rahil, no problems on BTU Road. Falls Creek, Princess Highway, still fairly busy at times as you make your way northbound. Between Robertson and Mossvale, good run on the Illawarra Highway in both directions. And from the Southern Highlands, steady flow of traffic on the Hume Motorway going northbound. The National 4x4 Outdoor Show, the biggest brands and best deals for your next outdoor adventure. 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That's the latest traffic with Stolzy and Izzy for breakfast on Power FM.
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17: Okay, around the Shoalhaven today, we are heading for a top of 18, 19 degrees. Currently sitting at 16 degrees if you're in South Nowra. In the Highlands today, top of 13 degrees, currently sitting at 10.
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17: Morning all. Pete Andrea joins us. You've just had confirmation of an opening.
11: Yeah, Stolzy, good morning this morning. The southbound lanes on the Jervis Bay Road flyover work. Yeah. Has officially opened this morning. About 5 to 7, they pulled back the last barrier and let those first cars roll through.
17: Yeah.
11: They didn't give much fanfare to it, unlike when the PM was down a few weeks ago.
18: Oh, there was a bit of fanfare a couple of weeks back. Don't worry about that. Yeah, enough fanfare for back there. Yeah. But it was supposed to happen on Monday, but weather was a little bit how you going. But southbound only, though.
11: Southbound at the moment, and they're expecting northbound to open on Friday. That's the word from Transport for New South Wales as of 10 minutes ago.
18: Okay. All right, there you go, folks. Go on. Try
11: safe
18: it
11: journey,
18: out.
11: Safe journey.
18: Let us know how fun it is.
11: Yeah.
18: Yes.
11: Yeah, I'm going to drive over that on the way home.
18: Get on you, mate. We're all over it. Hey, stick around. Coming up, Steve Fenwick.

0: The Power Bricky Show, Stolzy doing it with you for your Wednesday morning, only a couple of minutes away before we put $150 on the line with What the Beep Did They Say, all thanks to ActuAGL. But right now, joining us all the way from London.
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0: 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Good morning, Steve Fenwick.
2: Good morning or good evening. I'm over here in the UK, mate. I think we're about 10 hours behind. So it's evening for me, morning for you.
0: Now, it's a big, you're over there for the big Amazon reveal. And
2: yeah, there's an event coming up in a couple of days. Yeah, they're calling it Delivering the Future. Mm. So it's all about new robots.
0: Okay. Well, let's hope that their future goes better because he just dropped out a little bit. But there we go. We'll see how we go going forward. Mate, having a look at techguide.com.au this morning, I see that Kmart has added AI to its online shopping experience with Joy. I seem to have lost Steve. Look at us all the way from over in the UK, live radio as it happens. Are you there, Stephen? I'll take a couple of minutes and see if I can get him back for you, okay? It's Power FM.
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Stolzy doing it with you for your Wednesday morning. The beauty of live radio coming direct from the UK. Unfortunately, having a little bit of a technical problem when it comes to our tech guide over there at the moment. Wi-Fi, you have to love it, don't you? My word indeed. Remember that the Shoalhaven Food Network's Autumn Celebration of Food is in full swing at the moment. 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All right, and book your spot on one of these beautiful places to go and spend an evening of fine dining and fun and frivolity for all. It's Green Day. When I come around, Power FM.

0: It's the Power Breakfast Show. Stolzy doing it with you for your Wednesday morning. We'll endeavour to get Steve Fenwick back a little bit because there are some hot items that he had to tell us all about. That would be in your interest, okay? We'll put that back a little bit later on in the show. Just repeated by Peter Andrea only moments ago, reports that as of 5 to 7 this morning, the southbound lanes of the JB flyover has opened up. So there you go. Was touted as being the 1st of June. That didn't happen, weather permitting. Of course, we remember a couple of weeks back, Anthony Albanese came down, cut the ribbon this morning. You can give it a go, okay? Not sure if it's like a ride, but hey, we need it. We need it. Something that we definitely need here in Shoalhaven. And well done. It's the northbound lane is touted as opening come Friday. Anyway, we'll keep you up to date. In the meantime, we have $150 on the line.
1: Catch UAGL lights up lives and powers moments right across the region. At UAGL, the energy for around here. Stolzy and Izzy's. What the did they say?
0: Okay, a new competition here on the Power Brekkie Show, thanks to ActuAGL. Okay, there is $150 on the line. Okay, love this. I love this. More money, more of it, more of the time for you. Why not? 442-33-949. That is the number to get us on this morning. Okay, here is our piece of audio. Now, one word is beeped out. Now, I will let you know, it is not a swear word. We've already realized it's not gorillas and it's not kangaroo. But what is it? Well, that's over to you for $150. Here it is.
2: At first glance, it looks like a case of man versus wild. All along the Cape Peninsula, where national park meets residential areas, are a contentious issue.
3: They're so habituated, they're raiding houses almost every day.
2: While fascinating to watch in the wild and troublesome on the road, having a troop go through your kitchen is another matter, and alpha males can be terrifying.
3: Once when I was sitting watching television, a big male came in and tried to take fruit off the table, and I managed to chase him out with a stick.
0: Now, I know how terrifying that can be because over the years I've had a few parties where I've had a few alpha males come over and decide that they will rummage through my kitchen, much to my disgust, because, hey, I mean, hey, fellas, come on. This isn't like a buffet for you. A bit of BYO might come in handy as well. What is the beeped out word that we are looking for this morning? So our new competition, thanks to ActuAGL, lights up lives and powers moments right across the region. ActuAGL, the energy for around here. Tell me what the beeped out word is, and voila, $150 coming your way.
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8: Good morning, I'm Pete Andrea, first in local. No PM or poly to be seen, but the first traffic has begun flowing southbound across the multi-million dollar Jervis Bay flyover. The southbound lanes were supposed to have opened on Monday, but were delayed because of weather. After a flurry of activity overnight, Transport for New South Wales has confirmed

0: Dairy Farm would be hooked into the Transgrid 330 kV switching station. AGL's Rob Cooper says they've held community drop-in and info sessions to ensure the community is informed.
1: Yeah, AGL's really just in the very early stages of investigating a grid-scale battery development. We're really committed to ensuring that communities that host or may host projects share in the benefits that these developments can bring to the local community.
0: South Coast and Southern Highlands drivers are being warned to keep an eye out for wildlife as we head into the most dangerous time of the year for animal collisions. Motor claims manager at AAMI, Lee James, says low light conditions, regional roads and animals roadside accounted for 24,000 claims last year.
2: By far, the biggest culprits are kangaroos. They account for more than 80% of animal collision claims, and that's followed by wallabies, wombats, deer, and it's particularly prevalent in those regional roads where wildlife are really active.
0: Shoalhaven Council is trialling virtual fencing at Bawley Point to reduce animal versus vehicle collisions on the Highlands. Koala fencing and warning signs have been installed on Picton and Appin roads. The countdown to Tulip Time Flower Festival 2026 has officially begun. Wintercurrie Council workers have commenced planting thousands of tulip bulbs that will transform Corbett Gardens into a spring wonderland. The annual Tulip Time Flower Festival is held between September 11 and the 5th of October. In cricket and sport, the second one day against Pakistan in Lahore, the Aussies have levelled the three-match series at a one win apiece with a 41-run victory overnight. The Australians reached 9 for 231 after their 50. Cameron Green top-scoring 53. Pakistan all out for 190. South Coast are Adam Zampa taking 1 for 30 off 9 overs. That is your local news first. I'm Pete Andrea.
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5: Morning, I'm Phoebe Humphrey. Another poll shows One Nation's the most popular political party in Australia as the PM's popularity slumps to an all-time low. 60% of respondents were dissatisfied with Anthony Albanese's leadership, while the Sky News YouGov poll puts One Nation's primary vote at 29%, ahead of Labor on 26% and the Coalition on 20%. Business groups are warning the 4.75% pay rise awarded to Australia's lowest paid workers could lead to price hikes and could push some over the edge. The leader of the Solomon Islands will sit down with Anthony Albanese in Canberra today. It's Matthew Wale's first overseas trip since taking office last month. The pair will talk about strengthening Pacific ties. And some businesses are reportedly hiring private investigators to ensure their employees are working from home. Nine reports some companies have asked PIs to perform spot checks or door knocks on remote workers. Close to 7 million Aussies now work from home following the pandemic.
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5: In sport, the Aussie cricketers have levelled the one-day series with Pakistan with a 41-run win in Lahore this morning. Chasing a target of 232, the home side were all out for 190.
7: I think it was a pretty good total in the end. It was just about building that partnership in those middle overs and just being nice and patient.
5: Aussie skipper Josh Inglis there on Fox. And Aussie Gout Gout's under 20 200 metre record is official. World Athletics has confirmed his 19.67 in April is a legal and official time. That's the latest news and sport.
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8: Canberra Mountain, a city flow of traffic on the Mossvale Road making its way eastbound. Milton, the Princess Highway, starting to get busy around Matron Porter Drive between Barrel and Mittagong. Barrel Road looking okay. And from the Southern Highlands, no major problems. Hume Motorway going north and southbound. 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That's the latest traffic with Stolzy and Izzy for breakfast on Power FM.
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2: Around the Shoalhaven today, partly cloudy conditions are expected with a top of 19 degrees. Currently sitting at 16 degrees at Sussex Inlet in the Highlands. 13 is the expected top. That feels like temp is pushing the 10 degrees that it currently is in Mossvale right down. All right, but yeah, 10 degrees in Mossvale as we speak.
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2: Morning all. If you happen to take a nice little trip, a ride, would you call it a ride the first time that you take the southbound JB flyover lane? Or let's call it a ride. I mean, it's not Australia's Wonderland back in the day. Remember that? If only we could go back. Perfect weekends. Australia's Wonderland's going on all the rides. But yeah, the JB flyover, it's not a ride. But if you have experienced the emotion of using it for the first time, give us a call on 442-33-949. Why not go there? It's a ride for now until you do it the first time. Yeah, with that northbound lane opening on Friday, they say. Coming up, Craig's going to have a shot at what the beat did they say. Will it go off this morning? We shall see. It's 23 to 8. Good morning.

0: 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Stolzy doing it with you for your Wednesday, 19 to 8.
1: AGL lights up lives and powers moments right across the region. AGL, the energy for around here. Stolzy and Izzy's, what the did they say?
0: Our new competition started this week. It goes up by $50 every day that the beeped out word is not recognised. Pretty straightforward. I love it. More cash for you thanks to ActuAGL. Good morning to Chilli Craig. How are you?
2: Yes, I'm good.
0: Yeah, you're good. Okay. Mates, $150 is on the line with our What the Beep Did They Say. Okay. Here is our question this morning, okay?
3: At first glance, it looks like a case of man versus wild. All along the Cape Peninsula, where national park meets residential areas, are a contentious issue.
4: They're so habituated, they're raiding houses almost every day.
3: While fascinating to watch in the wild and troublesome on the road, having a troop go through your kitchen is another matter, and alpha males can be terrifying.
4: Once when I was sitting watching television, a big male came in and tried to take fruit off the table, and I managed to chase him out with a stick.
0: Now, Craig, we know what it's like when you have a big male alpha come rummaging through your kitchen. I'm sure you've had some parties over the years when, or some gatherings, one would say, where a lot of people have been coming to your home and needed to be beaten out with a stick.
5: Yeah, well, out of my beer fridge with a stick.
0: Out of the beer fridge with a stick. I know it, you know it. Hey, it was fun at the time. But this is why we're... That's called living. That's called living. Chilli Craig, what is our beeped out word this morning for $150?
5: Monkeys.
0: Monkeys. We are going for monkeys. Now, the word has to be exact, so we're going to land with monkeys. Going to lock in monkeys, Chilli Craig?
5: Lock it in.
0: Lock in monkeys. We're going for monkeys for $150. We've had gorillas, which was no. We've had kangaroos, which is no. Is it monkeys? The word that we're after this morning... It's not monkeys.
5: Bloody hell.
0: Just like when you go to the beer fridge and you realise that everyone's gone and taken all the beers, mate. That's bloody hell.
5: Yeah, bloody hell. Next time, Steve.
0: All right, mate. You have yourself a great day.
5: Take it easy.
0: Look, I think he was a little bit disappointed. He was sold on monkeys. However, that is not the beeped out word. Now, tomorrow, that means that we are playing for a new jackpotted amount of $200. That's risen rather quickly thanks to ActuAGL. Lights up lives and powers moments right across the region. ActuAGL, the energy for around here. Tomorrow, we'll play for $200. It's Power FM.
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0: a.m. with the one I love. It's the Power Brekkie Show. Stolzy doing it with you for your Wednesday. And I look, hope everyone's Wednesday is going absolutely perfectly fine. Doing rather well. Now is the time where we turn our attention to Scatterbrain. It's more than a game, as I say. It's all about attention, drama, hopefully glory. The most tension-filled, drama-filled 30 seconds of the Power FM Breakfast Show. It has been for years. People across the Shoalhaven and Highlands have been rusted on to their radios. Just blurting out 10 questions in 30 seconds. Be wearing of...
1: Scatterbrain Boogeyman, got your heart.
0: Beware the boogeyman who comes in the form of mental blanks, brain folks, brain farts, whatever they may be. 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Can all the planets align in your world? 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I've given it a big lead in, 442-33-949. Scatterbrain, I'll take our lucky contestant as the Lions just light up into meltdown as we speak. All right, Peter Andrea coming up with all your latest local news. Of course, at 5 to 7 this morning, we had the southbound lane of the JB flyover open. Big news. It's almost like a ride, isn't it? It's to be enjoyed first time over. That is for sure. Much needed. Much needed. More details coming up with Peter on your national news as well. It's Power FM.
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20: Good morning, I'm Pete Andrea, first in local. The first traffic's begun flowing southbound across the multi-million dollar Jervis Bay flyover. The southbound lanes were supposed to have opened on Monday, but were delayed because of weather. After a flurry of activity overnight, Project Director Malcolm Hill says the barriers were removed just before 7 a.m.
21: You've got one side of the road that you're moving from, one side of the road that you're moving to, and once you start that job, you've really got to finish it to be able to, you know, finish the job and get the traffic switched across. So, yeah, I think it was a bit of a push for them, but they were very glad. And I did get a text message from the project manager this morning saying they were pretty glad they got that completed.
20: Northbound lanes are expected to open on Friday. Kangaroo Valley locals are getting a better picture of a plan by energy company AGL to build a battery farm in their patch after drop-in and community info sessions. The 350-megawatt battery farm on Bendila Road would be hooked into the Transgrid 330kV switching station. AGL's Rob Cooper says consultation is a priority.
22: Yeah, look, we really want to listen. We want to hear from people, and we're committed to working closely with our local communities to help us identify project sharing benefit arrangements that reflect local needs and reflect local priorities.
20: Drivers across the South Coast and Southern Highlands are being warned to keep an eye out for wildlife. Motor claims manager with Amy Lee James says more than 24,000 wildlife collisions were reported to the insurer last year, with May, June and July among the top 3 months for claims.
23: Regional and rural roads and wildlife go hand in hand, especially in winter. So if you are driving regionally, slow down, make sure that you're aware of the signs in the area, stay alert, especially in low light conditions. And remember that an extra few seconds of caution can save an animal's life and prevent a serious crash.
20: New AI roadside technology is being trialled at several locations on the South Coast and Highlands, hoping to prevent wildlife crashes involving kangaroos, wombats, koala and deer. In sport, the Hokies, featuring Gerringong's Grace Stewart, have played a 2-2 draw with the US. The equaliser for the US coming in the 42nd minute at the Perth Hockey Stadium. The Hokies put their feet up today before Game 2 tomorrow. That is your local news first. I'm Pete Andrea.
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24: Morning, I'm Phoebe Humphrey. The federal government says Australia can afford the 4.75% pay rise that's coming for millions of award wage workers. It's estimated this will cost the economy some $11.7 billion, but Health Minister Mark Butler has told Nine it must be put into perspective.
25: It's about 0.1% of the nation's wage bill, more than the employers were submitting to the Fair Work Commission.
24: Anthony Albanese is under pressure over AUKUS this morning morning with rebel Labor figures and unions calling for a rethink of the submarine deal. Former Cabinet Minister Ed Husic used a caucus meeting this week to push back on the arrangement, but the Deputy PM insists Canberra's committed to it. And Qantas has hit a key milestone with its long-range Project Sunrise plane completing its first test flight. The test kicks off a major two-month trial phase ahead of planned routes from Australia's east coast to London and New York. It comes just a week after news of a delay in receiving the aircraft, with flights not expected to begin until late 2027.
19: Quality duplexes from $629,000. 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
24: In sport, a win for the Aussie cricketers this morning, downing Pakistan by 41 runs to level the ODI series at 1-1. Nathan Ellis named man of the match for his 4-wicket haul.
0: Yeah, he was outstanding tonight. You can always call on Nell on those sort of pitches.
24: Skipper Josh Inglis there on Fox. Kieran Foran begins his first day as official head coach of Manly after signing a 3-year deal with the NRL club yesterday. And Essendon is reportedly yet to reach out to James Hird about his possible return to the club a week on from Brad Scott's sacking. That's the latest news and sport.
19: 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Norfolk Avenue, South Nowra. 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
1: Hilton, Princess Highway, a little busy at times around Matron Porter Drive, also Falls Creek, Princess Highway going northbound from Mossvale. Traffic not too bad on the Illawarra Highway to Robertson, and from the Southern Highlands, a good flow of traffic on the Hume Motorway making its way northbound. It's the end of financial sale at Bingley. 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That's the latest traffic with Stolzy and Izzy for breakfast on Power FM.
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3: Partly cloudy around the Shoalhaven for your Wednesday with an expected top of 19 degrees in the Highlands today. Partly cloudy with a top of 13.
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3: Morning. Always great to have your company. I don't take it lightly. It's an absolute privilege to sit here in seat and wake up with the good people of the Shoalhaven and Highlands. Here for you. Yes, congratulations to you just for being you. Now, let's get down to business. There's $4,500 on the line. Sian is standing by. And might I say, good letter. Good letter this morning. All right. Will the money be won? Hold on to your hats, folks.

0: One of the most underrated songs, if you ask moi, Smash Mouth All-Star. Brilliant. Love that. Steve Fenwick, our tech guide, will join us from London, all the way from London. He's there for Amazon, who are delivering the future. It's a big statement. But that's all embargoed until tomorrow. He'll join us in a little while. It is time. The time is now. Will we thrive?
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0: All right, we're playing for $4,500, Scatterbrain. 30 seconds work. We're going to score that sort of money at that sort of rate. I don't know. Good morning to Sian from Kambawara. How are you?
2: Good morning. Fantastic. Thank you. And yourself?
0: Well, I'm doing great. Well, first thing, Sian, is congratulations on getting through, because
2: thank you.
0: I can see hundreds and hundreds of calls coming through at the moment. So it's no mean feat in itself in order to be lucky enough to get through, to have a shot at the title. Let's hope that that luck translates to your thinking over the next 30 seconds, okay?
2: Okay.
0: Okay. All right, $4,500 on the line. Let me read the rules of engagement to you. One letter, 10 questions, 30 seconds, Sian, to get them all right. All your answers have to start with the same letter that I give you. The timer will start after I ask the first question. Sian, you can't use the same word twice, and I have to take your first answer. Now, you can pass a question if you don't know, and if we have time, we will come back to it.
2: Yep.
0: Okay, Sian, Wednesday, you have a choice. Oh, you have a choice. I have two sheets here. I think they're both on par with each other as far as degree of difficulty. So I'm not going to cruel you in any way. But you have a choice to go left hand or right hand?
2: Left hand.
0: Left hand it is. Okay. All right, Sian, best of luck. Let's find this a home for this $4,500, okay?
2: All right.
0: All right, Sian, for $4,500, you are playing with the letter C.
2: Okay.
0: C for cats. Good letter. Good letter, Sian. Good letter. Good letter. Yep. All right, Sian, with the letter C, name for me a music band.
2: Coldplay.
0: A type of bird.
2: Pass.
0: An NRL team.
2: Canberra Raiders.
0: A Shoalhaven beach.
2: Pass.
0: A Sydney suburb.
2: Cronulla.
0: A brand of beer.
2: Coopers.
0: A Star Wars character.
2: Kyobi.
0: A song title.
2: Can't.
0: A TV
2: stop
0: show.
2: The feeling.
0: A TV show. Oh. We.
2: Ah!
0: Yeah, let it out. Let it out, Sian. Go on, let it out. Okay. I just want to give you something for the Star Wars character when you said Kyobi.
2: Kyobi Kenobi?
0: You've gone, you Obi-Wan Kyobi.
2: Something like that. I don't want it.
0: Well, look, hey, I've got to let that out. Star Wars character would have been C-3PO, the gold fella. Remember C-3PO?
2: Yeah. Sure.
0: Yeah, not really. She's like, no, mate. I just said Kyobi. I said, yeah.
2: That was close enough.
0: The other one. Chewbacca.
2: Yes.
0: Okay.
2: Yes.
0: Shoalhaven Beach, you pass on. Collingwood Beach, Kalala Beach, Conjola Lake Entrance, Cudmora, Captain's, Chinaman's Beach, Caves Beach, Culburra Surf Beach. Yeah, okay. She's like, yeah, okay, leave me alone, man. Leave me alone. Okay. A type of bird, canary, cassowary, a crow. Yeah, there's a couple there.
2: Kookaburra came to mind. I was like, nope, pass.
0: Well, you were able to sit there and realise that Kookaburra started with a K, but you weren't able to realise that Kenobi starts with a K as well.
2: But you would. Oh, God.
0: Well, I'm going to look. We didn't win the money, but that's a win in my books anyway. So if everyone can just say thank you to Sian for the entertainment this morning. Brilliant stuff.
2: Thank you, mate.
0: That was fantastic. Look, you have yourself a wonderful day and thanks for playing.
2: You too. Thank you very much. All Talk to you another time.
0: Bye. Bye.
2: Have a good day. Bye.
0: Sian was fantastic, right? Fantastic. But the money remains, $4,500. 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
3: Oh, my God, I can't believe it. Thank you so much. I can't even begin to tell you what this is going to do for our family. We, you know, we feel like we work so hard just to make it week to week. And when you're parents and you've got kids, you just want to give them everything. And when you can't, that's really hard. So to win this, it's a dream come true. Thank you. Thank you so much.
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0: Just on 20 past 8. Morning all. We'll catch up with our tech guide, Steve Fennick, coming all the way from London next. It's Taylor and Sabrina's Power FM.

0: Power FM, Stolze doing it with you for your Wednesday morning. Look, direct from the UK, we have our tech guide, Steve Fenwick, joining us from London. Good morning, my friend. How are you this morning?
1: Good morning, mate. No, doing well. I'm in London with as a guest of Amazon. They've got their delivery in a day or so, and it's going to be all about, I guess, new and improved ways of making those deliveries even faster, more efficient, robotics, AI, you name it. They're going to be using all that stuff. Maybe Alexa might get an improvement.
0: Okay, techguide.com.au is a place to go because under embargo at the moment, but we will hear about it. Mate, Kmart has added AI to its online shopping experience with Joy. Now, this could be a game changer because I believe the most returned item when it comes to online shopping is clothing because it doesn't fit.
1: That's right, yeah. So online shopping, it's very handy and obviously a lot of people love it, but there are some aspects of it that just can't match in-person shopping, including clothes shopping, trying on clothes. Well, imagine being able to virtually try on clothes. So you can upload an image of yourself head to toe, see yourself in these outfits, forget the mirror selfies, mate. You can see how you look like online. I'll even try to nail the size as well. That's just an example of how Joy is improving the online experience. The other thing is too, like, Joy is this assistant that can help you. If you ask it questions like, I want to buy a present for someone who's a big Star Wars fan, or I'm organising a party, or what decoration should I buy, or whatever, you can shop for, you know, I'll buy style or size or colour, compare products side by side. So it does all that to give you a better experience to find the product you're actually looking for, and even maybe it'll suggest you never ever thought of. So all I think both sides of the coin win there. It came out and maybe may increase their sales, but the customer gets a better experience online to find exactly what they want.
0: Yeah, look, the amount of times I've had to send Rachel a picture of myself awkwardly taking that photo and sending it back saying, darling, I know you've sent me out into the wild to shop for myself, but does this look good? Those days are gone. They could well and surely be gone. Mate, Laser breaks the $100 price barrier when it comes to lightweight portable monitor range. This is great, especially for things like gaming, the lights, lightweight, cheap, affordable, big news.
1: Yeah, it is, yeah. And $99 for their 14-inch model. This is really handy. They've also got 2 50.6. One's a touch screen. So you have a few choices, but the affordability of this lends itself to several uses. So we want to add it to another screen to your laptop to make you a bit more productive. Or, you know, I could see this being used by people who want to maybe connect a gaming console directly to the screen. Whether they want to, you know, your kids in the back of the car can enjoy their content while mum and dad are up front, they're there kind of keep quiet on a. It is several uses around for it, whether it's work, play, gaming, streaming, and all works through a single cable. It draws its power from the device, so no need to carry around extra power adapters or any other cables. It is a real breakthrough, in not only just in price, but also in its day-to-day use. I think there's a lot of people, once they use a secondary monitor or a spare portable monitor for their activity, it's something that they keep doing.
0: Read all about it at techguide.com.au. There he is, direct from the UK, from London in the UK, head of Amazon, delivering the future. Steve Fenwick, thank you very much, mate.
1: My pleasure. Thanks a lot, buddy.
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4: Around the Shoalhaven for your Wednesday, partly cloudy conditions, a top of 19 degrees is expected. It's currently nudging 17 at Jervis Bay. In the Highlands, a top of 13, some cloud about, 11 degrees currently in Barrel.
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4: 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Of course, you'll have the opportunity to ask questions and learn more about admission pathways, mature age entry study options, ATAR alternatives, online learning, the whole kit and caboodle, okay? That's from 5 till 8 p.m. All right, at Country University Centre, 146 Princess Highway in Ulladulla. All local parents or carers. That's 5 p.m. this afternoon, a parent information evening. One that you do well to get along to. It might help, demystify the world of your learning in universities and other institutes. Of course, that's 5 p.m. this afternoon in Ulladulla. All right, check it out. Bruno Mars, 21 to 9.

0: Hour Brekkie Show with Stolzy and Izzy, minus Izzy, but Izzy will return tomorrow on the Power Brekkie Show after a 5-week tour of Europe and the likes. We'll hear all about that tomorrow, but very exciting as we make our way into the 3rd of June. Today is National it's National Repeat Day today. Yeah, those things that we have deemed so good that, you know what, I make sure I'm going to do them again. Don't worry about that. However, in tune with the balance of this show, I've decided to flip that and ask you the question, what mistake have you repeated over but vow never to do it again? I'm never doing that again, I tell you. We threw it up on social media and we'd love to hear from you before the show's out on 442-339-49. Those things that we wish, those mistakes we wish we'll never repeat again. Clint shares with us and he's gone deep, ignoring the red flags because I like the idea more than the reality. We've been there, Clint. We understand. Yeah, you get locked in. You want life to be a certain way and you get the blinkers on. Those bloody blinkers. You know, where you can see it. Maybe a friend or two has turned around you and said, hey, I'd be looking out for... But no, the blinkers, because you want something. I get it. Thank you, Clint. Kalia has piped up straight away, said wine. Oh! Thank you, Kalia. Although we do go back to that, don't we? Tanya says drinking doubles down you too much. You've got to have a balance in everything, don't we? Accepting being disrespected, says Kate. Yep, no more. Well done, Kate. All power to you. And I'm not being a smart aleck at all. 100%, right? Everyone deserves to be treated well. Yeah, understatement of the century, okay? Treat other people the way that you'd like to be treated. It's an oldie but a goodie, isn't it? Maz says tequila, and that is all. Yes, we've all had a run-in with tequila. I had a run-in in my younger years with Black Sambuca. Yeah, yeah. Once you have that run-in, you're not running into that anymore. No, it doesn't. Yeah, we've all been there. Joe says, giving my child 5 more minutes and then realizing that, knowing in itself that it's going to be more like 30. Yeah. Hey, kids, time for bed. 5 more minutes. Okay, just 5. 30 minutes later, there you go. Shane shares with us, giving an ex a second, third, and fourth chance. We're really getting it off our chests, which is wonderful. Wonderful. And Kim says, trusting people when you shouldn't. It's great to trust, but sometimes people just need to earn the trust. And once that trust is broken, I don't know, I'm pretty much cutthroat these days. A younger me kind of thought, okay, well, you can regain the trust. Older me, life's too short to have your trust broken. Be gone with you. So simple with those years between the years, isn't it? Bruce says, commenting on Facebook posts, yet Bruce continues to do so. And Ross says, farting in public. It'll always happen. Just hope the people that are close by don't pass out due to the garbage that they smell. Thank you very much, I think. Chris, I appreciate that. Okay, all right. There we have it. Things we vowed never to do again. Yeah.
1: Come 9. Song after song after song. The 20-song Easy Marathon.

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0: It's the Power Breakfast Show with Stolzy. It's been minus Izzy for the month of May and some of June, but she shall return tomorrow. We'll hear all about it. Look forward to the return as the team gets back together. I love getting the band back together. I hope you had a great morning. Enjoy the rest of your Wednesday. We've got the music marathon coming up, the perfect way to kickstart your day, okay? Uninterrupted new stuff by Justin Bieber. Speed Demon. I remember Michael Jackson had a song called Speed Demon. Speed Demon. Anyway, bad Michael Jackson impersonation. Impromptu. Didn't have time to prepare. Don't judge me. God, judges. Go back to the 90s. Blessed Union of Souls. And we'll stay in the 90s. I mention this because I see the ones that stand out and I'm just like, oh, wow. Yeah, you got to tune in for these reasons exactly because... I am not going to do a... Oh, is this impersonation? I learnt from my Michael Jackson one only 30 seconds earlier. I'm out of here. Tomorrow we play for $4,500 with Scatterbrain and we have $200 on the line with What the Beep Did They Say. Have yourself a great day. Bye.
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0: Hi there, I'm Pete Andrea, first in local. The first traffic has begun flowing southbound across the multi-million dollar Jervis Bay flyover. The southbound lanes were supposed to have opened on Monday, but were delayed because of weather after a flurry of activity overnight. Project Director Malcolm Hill says the barriers were removed just before 7 a.m.
1: You've got one side of the road that you're moving from, one side of the road that you're moving to, and once you start that job, you've really got to finish it to be able to, you know, finish the job and get the traffic switched across. So, yeah, I think it was a bit of a push for them, but they were very glad. And I did get a text message from the project manager this morning saying they were pretty glad they got that completed.
0: Northbound lanes are expected to open on Friday. Kangaroo Valley locals are getting a better picture of a plan by energy company AGL to build a battery farm in their patch following drop-in and community info sessions. The 350-megawatt battery farm on Bendila Road would be hooked into the Transgrid 330kV switching station. AGL's Rob Cooper says consultation is a priority.
2: Yeah, look, we really want to listen. We want to hear from people. And we're committed to working closely with our local communities to help us identify project sharing benefit arrangements that reflect local needs and reflect local priorities.
0: The countdown to tulip time has officially begun. Windsor Caribbee Council workers have commenced planting thousands of tulip bulbs, transforming Corbett Gardens into a spring wonderland. The annual Tulip Time Flower Festival is held between September 11 and the 5th of October. In sport now, a weather-affected round 7 in MacArthur Rugby League. Just two first-grade games got up. Camden had a 40-18 victory over Mittagong, and Oakdale scored a 52-point win over Southwest. Washed-out games have all been shifted to this weekend. That is your local news first. I'm Pete Andrea.
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5: Morning, I'm Phoebe Humphrey. There are fresh fears the latest increase to the minimum wage would force the Reserve Bank into another two rate hikes. AMP senior economist Shane Oliver is expecting them in August and again in November, while David Alexander from the Chamber of Commerce says having to lift wages by 4.75% will have a negative impact on business.
10: Small businesses in particular, but there'll be various industries such as retail, hospitality, where the impacts are more severe.
5: The federal government is continuing to defend its commitment to the AUKUS agreement. A growing number of Labor figures and unions are calling for a rethink of the deal that's worth $386 billion. Foreign Minister Penny Wong telling the ABC AUKUS makes Australia more secure.
15: We believe it is in the best interests of our country for this project to continue to proceed. We believe it is necessary for Australian security.
5: And a search has ramped up on the Gold Coast for a Tassie devil on the run. The wildlife park closed yesterday after Mary disappeared from her enclosure.
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5: In sport, the Aussie cricketers have levelled the one-day series with Pakistan with a 41-run win in Lahore. Chasing a target of 232, the home side were all out for 190. Meantime, BBL clubs Melbourne Stars and Renegades are merging as privatisation ramps up. Essendon players continue to throw their support behind James Hurd as the club continues its search for a new head coach. And Kieran Foran begins his first day as official head coach of Manly after signing a three-year deal. That's the latest news in sport.
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28: Partly cloudy around the Shoalhaven for you Wednesday with an expected top of 19 degrees in the Highlands today. Partly cloudy with a top of 13.
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